pieces of paper. And they sneer at the people who voted. 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

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Disarray.

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Jesus Christ, imagine what it must be earning. Who is the strongest? 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

0: 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From the Golden Gate Bridge all the way to the Statue of Liberty.
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1: 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They're the product of a sick society. To hell with tomorrow, their bag is today. Their bag is right now.
2: I seen AK-47. 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I seen all of this. I seen dynamite on the street.